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Don't eat garbage. Quasimodo. 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

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Please the love. Please the love. Please the love. Please the love. Please the love. On s'est fait l'amour, yeah yeah. 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

all the same system that's exploiting us, that is taking advantage of everybody. But that's the whole story. You have those working with the system getting fucked by the system, you see, it's dope.